0: we take one from yesterday? Take one from today. And as a matter of fact, I ain't never been loved so. Oh, yeah. Ain't nobody ever do me like. And together, you got today's best mix of R&B.
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9: There has been a date change for the annual Usher's Day at Mount Gillard Missionary Baptist Church, 112 Washita 395 in Camden, where Anthony J. Thompson is the pastor. 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
16: The Radio Works Weather Center. Here's a look at your overnight weather. Well, tonight it'll be partly cloudy, low of 63. Then on Friday, sunny along with a few clouds, high around 90. Then on Saturday, morning clouds. That'll give way to sunshine in the afternoon with a high of 87. Sunday, going to be mostly cloudy with some showers in the afternoon, high of 87. Then come Monday, back to work, everybody. Mostly sunny skies, stray shower, thunderstorms possible, high of 87. I'm Doc Bryson. That's a look at your overnight weather from the Radio Works Weather Center.
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18: 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It's so cold, but I'm here to tell you, I got a strategy. 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
11: The Radio Works Weather Center. Here's a look at your overnight weather. Well, tonight it'll be partly cloudy, low of 63. Then on Friday, sunny along with a few clouds, high around 90. Then on Saturday, morning clouds. That'll give way to sunshine in the afternoon with a high of 87. Sunday, going to be mostly cloudy with some showers in the afternoon, high of 87. Then come Monday, back to work, everybody. Mostly sunny skies, stray shower, thunderstorms possible, high of 87. I'm Doc Bryson. That's a look at your overnight weather from the Radio Works Weather Center.
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0: Feeling that R&B tea in the ride. Fans of Kendrick Lamar were definitely confused this week after parts of his music catalog started disappearing from streaming platforms. Reports say songs connected to his GNX project, including Not Like Us, briefly vanished from places like Apple Music and YouTube before reappearing later. Some fans noticed that the videos came back with strange changes, including reset view counts and updated copyright information. Of course, social media immediately started speculating about possible drama connected to Drake and his upcoming Iceman album. But so far, there's absolutely no proof tying Drake to any of these disruptions.
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6: ABC News, I'm Dave Packard. The U.S. Supreme Court has ruled to preserve broad access to the mail-order abortion pill mifepristone. A lower court order put on hold would have restricted the drug's availability as litigation over FDA safety regulations continues. Dozens of people in the U.S. are being monitored following the hantavirus outbreak on the cruise ship NV Hondius. The passengers and now a growing number of people who weren't on the ship are being monitored. Hantavirus response lead Dr. David Filter.
7: These people have already been through a tough time. We at CDC are deeply appreciative of their cooperation and coordination during this.
6: CIA Director John Ratcliffe made a surprise visit to Cuba today. The Cuban government said he met with top officials in Havana. This comes amid the U.S. blockade of oil to Cuba and the energy crisis crippling the country. A second day of meetings soon to begin in Beijing between China's President Xi and President Trump. This is ABC News.
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0: Dr. K06. 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
19: The Radio Works Weather Center. Here's a look at your overnight weather. Well, tonight it'll be partly cloudy, low of 63. Then on Friday, sunny along with a few clouds, high around 90. Then on Saturday, morning clouds. That'll give way to sunshine in the afternoon with a high of 87. Sunday, going to be mostly cloudy with some showers in the afternoon, high of 87. Then come Monday, back to work, everybody. Mostly sunny skies, stray shower, thunderstorms possible, high of 87. I'm Doc Bryson. That's a look at your overnight weather from the Radio Works Weather Center.
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15: The Radio Works Weather Center. Here's a look at your overnight weather. Well, tonight it'll be partly cloudy, low of 63. Then on Friday, sunny along with a few clouds, high around 90. Then on Saturday, morning clouds. That'll give way to sunshine in the afternoon with a high of 87. Sunday, going to be mostly cloudy with some showers in the afternoon, high of 87. Then come Monday, back to work, everybody. Mostly sunny skies, a stray shower, thunderstorm as possible, high of 87. I'm Doc Bryson. That's a look at your overnight weather from the Radio Works Weather Center.
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0: I love me some Raheem Devon. It's you in the ride. Big honor is coming out of Library of Congress. The National Recording Registry just added 25 new recordings that are considered culturally and historically important. Some of the big names making the list, of course, is Beyoncé for Single Ladies, plus classics from Ray Charles, Gladys Knight, and the Pips, and even the original Chicago Broadway cast recording. The registry now holds 700 titles total, celebrating everything from R&B and rock to jazz, radio, and even video game music.
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7: ABC News, I'm Dave Packer. Day 2 of the Beijing summit. There has been tension over Taiwan. China's President Xi warning the U.S. not to get involved. Back here at home, Democratic Senator Alyssa Slotkin of Michigan says Trump cannot allow a Chinese invasion of Taiwan.
8: If we were going to roll that back and sort of say to China that it's okay if you go ahead and take Taiwan by force, it would send a signal to the whole world that that's now okay. That's now just totally fine. And I think that's a very dangerous a way to be.
7: The U.S. Supreme Court ruling to preserve broad access to the mail-order abortion pill mifepristone that puts on hold a lower court's order to suspend distribution nationwide. Authorities in Laredo, Texas say federal investigators are taking the lead in the case of six bodies found in a train boxcar and treating it as a human trafficking case. The bodies, including a 14-year-old, were discovered last week. And a big day on Wall Street. The Dow up 370 points to close at over 50,000. This is ABC News.
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17: From the Radio Works Weather Center, here's a look at your overnight weather. Well, tonight it'll be partly cloudy, low of 63. Then on Friday, sunny along with a few clouds, high around 90. Then on Saturday, morning clouds, that'll give way to sunshine in the afternoon with a high of 87. Sunday, going to be mostly cloudy with some showers in the afternoon, high of 87. Then come Monday, back to work, everybody. Mostly sunny skies, stray shower, thunderstorms possible, high of 87. I'm Doc Bryson. That's a look at your overnight weather from the Radio Works Weather Center.
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0: So apparently Tyla and Rihanna had some sort of run-in at the Met Gala. I'll explain in the entertainment report. KMGC
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10: the Radio Works Weather Center. Here's a look at your overnight weather. Well, tonight it'll be partly cloudy, low of 63. Then on Friday, sunny along with a few clouds, high around 90. Then on Saturday, morning clouds. That'll give way to sunshine in the afternoon with a high of 87. Sunday, going to be mostly cloudy with some showers in the afternoon, high of 87. Then come Monday, back to work, everybody. Mostly sunny skies, stray shower, thunderstorms possible, high of 87. I'm Doc Bryson. That's a look at your overnight weather from the Radio Works Weather Center.
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0: Feel some R&B tea in the ride. Looks like Tyla is still feeling a little sting from her Met Gala interaction with Rihanna. So Tyla recently admitted that she felt hurt after Rihanna didn't stop to really speak to her at the event, saying she wondered if maybe she wasn't cool enough. But media personality Madam Joyce jumped in and basically told Tyla not to take it personally because Rihanna was busy working the room. Tyla says she understands Rihanna had a packed night, but still admitted it was disappointing because, well, it's Rihanna.
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9: ABC News, I'm Dave Packer. The U.S. Supreme Court ruled to preserve broad access to the mail-order abortion pill mifepristone. That covers the nation's highest court. That says this comes after the lower court ruling that would have restricted distribution. In Beijing, President Trump getting ready for day two of a summit with China's leader. The president's first meeting with President Xi Jinping lasted more than 2 hours. ABC's Mary Bruce.
10: Xi delivering a stark warning to Trump about Taiwan, which Beijing claims is its own territory. According to China's state media, Xi telling Trump if the issue is handled poorly, the two countries will collide or even clash.
9: The FBI and Navy forced to release statements after it was learned that FBI Director Kash Patel wanted an exclusive snorkeling dive around the sunken USS Arizona at Pearl Harbor. It's considered to be a gravesite. The number of Americans being monitored following that deadly hantavirus outbreak on a cruise ship growing to at least 41. This is ABC News.
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0: is bad. Thanks for choosing to hang out with me and the ride. My name is Shay Moore. Been talking about the top five ways to save a little money at the gas pump without changing your whole life. Everybody's feeling the squeeze. And sometimes it feels like you need a second job just to fill up your tank. Good news is, saving money at the pump doesn't always mean buying a tiny car or never driving anywhere fun again. A few smart habits can actually stretch your gas budget a whole lot further. 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
9: There has been a date change for the annual Usher's Day at Mount Gillard Missionary Baptist Church, 112 Washita 395 in Camden, where Anthony J. Thompson is the pastor. The annual Usher's Day will now be held on Sunday, May 17th at 2 p.m. The guest pastor is Lacey Miles from the First Baptist Church of Magnolia. 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
18: From the Radio Works Weather Center, here's a look at your overnight weather. Well, tonight it'll be partly cloudy, low of 63. Then on Friday, sunny along with a few clouds, high around 90. Then on Saturday, morning clouds, that'll give way to sunshine in the afternoon with a high of 87. Sunday, going to be mostly cloudy with some showers in the afternoon, high of 87. Then come Monday, back to work, everybody. Mostly sunny skies, stray shower, thunderstorms possible, high of 87. I'm Doc Bryce, and that's a look at your overnight weather from the Radio Works Weather Center.
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20: 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This is your girl, Demetria McKinney.

0: 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Good night.
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8: weather. From the Radio Works Weather Center, here's a look at your overnight weather. Well, tonight it'll be partly cloudy, low of 63. Then on Friday, sunny along with a few clouds, high around 90. Then on Saturday, morning clouds, that'll give way to sunshine in the afternoon with a high of 87. Sunday, going to be mostly cloudy with some showers in the afternoon, high of 87. Then come Monday, back to work, everybody. Mostly sunny skies, a stray shower, thunderstorms possible, high of 87. I'm Doc Bryson. That's a look at your overnight weather from the Radio Works Weather Center.
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9: ABC News, I'm Dave Packer. President Trump and Chinese President Xi Jinping set to hold a second round of talks on the final day of a high-stakes summit in Beijing before Trump returns to the U.S. Trade, Taiwan, and Iran, all on the table. ABC News contributor John Cohen says the U.S. will likely push Beijing to stop forcing American companies operating in China to share trade secrets.
10: Those information requirements are one of the tools used by the Chinese government to gain access to sensitive business information and the trade secrets of these U.S. corporations.
9: Russia pummeled Ukraine's capital Thursday with more than 1,600 drones and missiles. It's the largest attack since the war began. Ukrainian officials say at least 21 people were killed, including 3 children. The Supreme Court ruled to preserve access to abortion drugs by mail today, even in states where abortion is illegal. The justices kept on hold a lower court ruling that would have blocked telehealth abortions via mifepristone. This is ABC News.
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4: 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From the Radio Works Weather Center, here's a look at your overnight weather. Well, tonight it'll be partly cloudy, low of 63. Then on Friday, sunny along with a few clouds, high around 90. Then on Saturday, morning clouds that'll give way to sunshine in the afternoon with a high of 87. Sunday, going to be mostly cloudy with some showers in the afternoon, high of 87. Then come Monday, back to work, everybody. Mostly sunny skies, stray shower, thunderstorms possible, high of 87. I'm Doc Bryson. That's a look at your overnight weather from the Radio Works Weather Center.
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0: 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Coming up, the Fugees, Miguel, and the Mary Jane Girls.
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9: The Radio Works Weather Center. Here's a look at your overnight weather. Well, tonight it'll be partly cloudy, low of 63. Then on Friday, sunny along with a few clouds, high around 90. Then on Saturday, morning clouds. That'll give way to sunshine in the afternoon with a high of 87. Sunday, going to be mostly cloudy with some showers in the afternoon, high of 87. Then come Monday, back to work, everybody. Mostly sunny skies, stray shower, thunderstorms possible, high of 87. I'm Doc Bryson. That's a look at your overnight weather from the Radio Works Weather Center.
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0: Today's best mix of R&B ASAP. That's the new one from Maya. Did you know that Brandy and Monica had a concert in St. Lucia? I know that was amazing. I was on Jason Lee's page and saw him and Chloe over there, and they were having a good old time. And I mean, the outfits were beautiful. The show looked like it was pretty much the same, but I'd go see it again. You know what I'm saying? I'd go see Brandy and Monica again. I love Brandy. Brandy is one of my top three favorite artists with Janet Jackson and Tank. So, anyway, if you get a chance to check that out, go see it. Their outfits were incredible. Coming up, Donnell Jones, Chaka Khan, and Bruno Mars.
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4: News, I'm Dave Packer. President Trump and Chinese President Xi holding their second round of talks on the final day of their summit in Beijing. Trump met Xi to tour the gardens at Zhongnanhai, the Chinese Communist Party leadership compound. The two met over tea before a working lunch. Trade, Taiwan, and tech, the key themes. CIA Director John Ratcliffe made a surprise visit to Cuba Thursday as the Trump administration enforces an oil blockade on the Caribbean island nation. ABC's Matt Rivers.
5: An ongoing U.S. oil embargo has Cuba's power grid near collapse, with massive blackouts near daily across the island. President Trump has repeatedly threatened military action against Cuba if the government there does not undertake significant reforms.
4: The Supreme Court preserving broad access to the abortion pill mifepristone without an in-person visit to the doctor. This keeps on hold a lower court order that would have restricted the drug's availability as litigation over FDA safety regulations continue. This is ABC News.
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0: just might. That is Bruno Mars. More music on the way. 50 Cent, Coco Jones, and Missy Elliott.
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14: There has been a date change for the annual Usher's Day at Mount Gillard Missionary Baptist Church, 112 Washita 395 in Camden, where Anthony J. Thompson is the pastor. The annual Usher's Day will now be held on Sunday, May 17th at 2 p.m. The guest pastor is Lacey Miles from the First Baptist Church of Magnolia. Everyone is invited to attend. 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
4: From the Radio Works Weather Center, here's a look at your overnight weather. Well, tonight it'll be partly cloudy, low of 63. Then on Friday, sunny along with a few clouds, high around 90. Then on Saturday, morning clouds, that'll give way to sunshine in the afternoon with a high of 87. Sunday, going to be mostly cloudy with some showers in the afternoon, high of 87. Then come Monday, back to work, everybody. Mostly sunny skies, stray shower, thunderstorms possible, high of 87. I'm Doc Bryce, and that's a look at your overnight weather from the Radio Works Weather Center.
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11: From the Radio Works Weather Center, here's a look at your overnight weather. Well, tonight it'll be partly cloudy, low of 63. Then on Friday, sunny along with a few clouds, high around 90. Then on Saturday, morning clouds, that'll give way to sunshine in the afternoon with a high of 87. Sunday, going to be mostly cloudy with some showers in the afternoon, high of 87. Then come Monday, back to work, everybody. Mostly sunny skies, stray shower, thunderstorms possible, high of 87. I'm Doc Bryson. That's a look at your overnight weather from the Radio Works Weather Center.
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0: is Tyla. Well, it looks like a brand new reality show featuring some of our favorites is officially moving forward. Well, some of it, it's subjective. Favorites is subjective. But a few months back, there were rumors swirling that a series starring RHOA alums, if you know what that is Real Housewives of Atlanta, Kim Zolciak and Kenya Moore, were going to be doing something with Braxton Family Values star Tamar Braxton was in the works. Well, now it is. It is called The Reality Retreat, and it is going to happen on Amazon Prime. And it's going to be featuring a few of people's favorite Real House of Real Housewives franchise people. Also, The Valley, also Vanderpump Rules, and a few more, The Bachelorette, and things like that. All the ladies are going to get together, basically, and challenge their identities, relationships, and personal growth. So if you want to see something like that, be looking for Reality Retreat. It's coming to Amazon Prime. Okay. Coming up, I got TLC, Charlie Wilson, and Ari Lennox. They locked.
1: The U.S. Treasury quietly released its official financial report for 2025. It appears by its own numbers, the U.S. government seems insolvent. It's reported that the Treasury shows about $6 trillion in assets and over $47 trillion in liabilities. Add it all up, and it looks like the U.S. owes more than $130 trillion it doesn't have. 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
2: ABC News, I'm Dave Packer. President Trump and Chinese President Xi holding their second round of talks on the final day of their summit in Beijing.
3: We've made some fantastic trade deals, great for both countries.
2: Trump met Xi to tour the gardens of Zhongnanhai, the Chinese Communist Party leadership compound. Trade, tech, and Taiwan have been the key themes. Sources say that President Trump is expected to drop his $10 billion lawsuit against the Internal Revenue Service in exchange for the creation of a $1.7 billion fund to compensate allies who claim they were wrongfully targeted by the Biden administration. The Supreme Court Thursday ruling to preserve access by mail to the most commonly used abortion drug, mifepristone. The number of people monitored for hantavirus, now at least 41 in 12 states. Meanwhile, the American doctor who was reported to be testing positive for the virus in inconclusive testing now says he's tested negative and has been moved out of a biocontainment unit. This is ABC News.
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14: 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Here's a look at your overnight weather. Well, tonight it'll be partly cloudy, low of 63. Then on Friday, sunny along with a few clouds, high around 90. Then on Saturday, morning clouds. That'll give way to sunshine in the afternoon with a high of 87. Sunday, going to be mostly cloudy with some showers in the afternoon, high of 87. Then come Monday, back to work, everybody. Mostly sunny skies, stray shower, thunderstorms possible, high of 87. I'm Doc Bryson. That's a look at your overnight weather from the Radio Works Weather Center.
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Forever's a mighty long time. Here we are decades later. The sentiment is still the same. 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
15: From the Radio Works Weather Center, here's a look at your overnight weather. Well, tonight it'll be partly cloudy, low of 63. Then on Friday, sunny along with a few clouds, high around 90. Then on Saturday, morning clouds, that'll give way to sunshine in the afternoon with a high of 87. Sunday, going to be mostly cloudy with some showers in the afternoon, high of 87. Then come Monday, back to work, everybody. Mostly sunny skies, stray shower, thunderstorms possible, high of 87. I'm Doc Bryson. That's a look at your overnight weather from the Radio Works Weather Center.
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6: News. I'm Dave Packer. President Trump and Chinese President Xi holding their second round of talks on the final day of their summit in Beijing. Trump met Xi to tour the gardens at Zhongnanhai, the Chinese Communist Party leadership compound. The two met over tea before a working lunch. Trade, Taiwan, and tech, the key themes. CIA Director John Ratcliffe made a surprise visit to Cuba Thursday as the Trump administration enforces an oil blockade on the Caribbean island nation. ABC's Matt Rivers.
7: An ongoing U.S. oil embargo has Cuba's power grid near collapse, with massive blackouts near daily across the island. President Trump has repeatedly threatened military action against Cuba if the government there does not undertake significant reforms.
6: The Supreme Court preserving broad access to the abortion pill mifepristone without an in-person visit to the doctor. This keeps on hold a lower court order that would have restricted the drug's availability as litigation over FDA safety regulations continue. This is ABC News.
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0: Today's best mix of R&B, Risk It All, Bruno Mars. I got Jasmine Sullivan, Beyonce, and Q Parker on the way.
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11: From the Radio Works Weather Center, here's a look at your overnight weather. Well, tonight it'll be partly cloudy, low of 63. Then on Friday, sunny along with a few clouds, high around 90. Then on Saturday, morning clouds, that'll give way to sunshine in the afternoon with a high of 87. Sunday, going to be mostly cloudy with some showers in the afternoon, high of 87. Then come Monday, back to work, everybody. Mostly sunny skies, stray shower, thunderstorms possible, high of 87. I'm Doc Bryson. That's a look at your overnight weather from the Radio Works Weather Center.
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0: put it on. Today's best mix of R&B, Put It On, that is Q Parker. Coming up, Jill Scott, Deborah Laws, and Maxwell.
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16: South Arkansas weather.
17: From the Radio Works Weather Center, here's a look at your overnight weather. Well, tonight it'll be partly cloudy, low of 63. Then on Friday, sunny along with a few clouds, high around 90. Then on Saturday, morning clouds, that'll give way to sunshine in the afternoon with a high of 87. Sunday, going to be mostly cloudy with some showers in the afternoon, high of 87. Then come Monday, back to work, everybody. Mostly sunny skies, stray shower, thunderstorms possible, high of 87. I'm Doc Bryson. That's a look at your overnight weather from the Radio Works Weather Center.
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0: Today's best mix of R&B, Burning Blue, Mariah the Scientist. On the way, LMA, Bobby Brown, and Elijah Connor coming up.
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2: ABC News, I'm Dave Packer. President Trump and Chinese President Xi holding their second round of talks on the final day of their summit in Beijing.
3: We've made some fantastic trade deals, great for both countries.
2: Trump met Xi to tour the gardens of Zhongnanhai, the Chinese Communist Party leadership compound. Trade, tech, and Taiwan have been the key themes. Sources say that President Trump is expected to drop his $10 billion lawsuit against the Internal Revenue Service in exchange for the creation of a $1.7 billion fund to compensate allies who claim they were wrongfully targeted by the Biden administration. The Supreme Court Thursday ruling to preserve access by mail to the most commonly used abortion drug, mifepristone. The number of people monitored for hantavirus, now at least 41 in 12 states. Meanwhile, the American doctor who was reported to be testing positive for the virus in inconclusive testing now says he's tested negative and has been moved out of a biocontainment unit. This is ABC News.
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5: There has been a date change for the annual Usher's Day at Mount Gillard Missionary Baptist Church, 112 Washita 395 in Camden, where Anthony J. Thompson is the pastor. 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
17: From the Radio Works Weather Center, here's a look at your overnight weather. Well, tonight it'll be partly cloudy, low of 63. Then on Friday, sunny along with a few clouds, high around 90. Then on Saturday, morning clouds, that'll give way to sunshine in the afternoon with a high of 87. Sunday, going to be mostly cloudy with some showers in the afternoon, high of 87. Then come Monday, back to work, everybody. Mostly sunny skies, stray shower, thunderstorms possible, high of 87. I'm Doc Bryce, and that's a look at your overnight weather from the Radio Works Weather Center.
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21: 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This is your girl, Demetria McKinney.

0: mix of R&B, Keep Me in Love, Charlie Wilson. Coming up, TLC, Kevin Ross, and Lauryn Hill.
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17: The Radio Works Weather Center. Here's a look at your overnight weather. Well, tonight it'll be partly cloudy, low of 63. Then on Friday, sunny along with a few clouds, high around 90. Then on Saturday, morning clouds. That'll give way to sunshine in the afternoon with a high of 87. Sunday, going to be mostly cloudy with some showers in the afternoon, high of 87. Then come Monday, back to work, everybody. Mostly sunny skies, stray shower, thunderstorms possible, high of 87. I'm Doc Bryson. That's a look at your overnight weather from the Radio Works Weather Center.
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3: News. I'm Dave Packer. President Trump and Chinese President Xi holding their second round of talks on the final day of their summit in Beijing. Trump met Xi to tour the gardens at Zhongnanhai, the Chinese Communist Party leadership compound. The two met over tea before a working lunch, trade, Taiwan, and tech, the key themes. CIA Director John Ratcliffe made a surprise visit to Cuba Thursday as the Trump administration enforces an oil blockade on the Caribbean island nation. ABC's Matt Rivers.
4: An ongoing U.S. oil embargo has Cuba's power grid near collapse, with massive blackouts near daily across the island. President Trump has repeatedly threatened military action against Cuba if the government there does not undertake significant reforms.
3: The Supreme Court preserving broad access to the abortion pill mifepristone without an in-person visit to the doctor. This keeps on hold a lower court order that would have restricted the drug's availability as litigation over FDA safety regulations continue. This is ABC News.
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10: weather. From the Radio Works Weather Center, here's a look at your overnight weather. Well, tonight it'll be partly cloudy, low of 63. Then on Friday, sunny along with a few clouds, high around 90. Then on Saturday, morning clouds, that'll give way to sunshine in the afternoon with a high of 87. Sunday, going to be mostly cloudy with some showers in the afternoon, high of 87. Then come Monday, back to work, everybody. Mostly sunny skies, stray shower, thunderstorms possible, high of 87. I'm Doc Bryson. That's a look at your overnight weather from the Radio Works Weather Center.
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0: today's best mix of R&B, Let Me. That's a new one from Victoria Monet. I am Sissy Brown. I'm gone. I'm about to go chill. Hopefully some of you are going to go chill too. Maybe you got to go to work, go to school, whatever you're doing. Have a good one. Make it a great day. And always remember this, guys. Say something to God first when you wake up in the morning. Don't start your day without him, because then during the day you might need him and you didn't even acknowledge him when you woke up. So go on and acknowledge him, okay? Have a good one. Big Ants on the way. We are today's best mix of R&B.
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20: From the Radio Works Weather Center, here's a look at your overnight weather. Well, tonight it'll be partly cloudy, low of 63. Then on Friday, sunny along with a few clouds, high around 90. Then on Saturday, morning clouds, that'll give way to sunshine in the afternoon with a high of 87. Sunday, going to be mostly cloudy with some showers in the afternoon, high of 87. Then come Monday, back to work, everybody. Mostly sunny skies, stray shower, thunderstorms possible, high of 87. I'm Doc Bryson. That's a look at your overnight weather from the Radio Works Weather Center.
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6: ABC News, I'm Chuck Severson. President Trump and other cabinet members are on Air Force One coming home from the two-day China summit in Beijing. No major agreements have been announced, but after the second day of talks with President Xi...
7: We've settled a lot of different problems that other people wouldn't have been able to settle.
6: And...
7: we've made some fantastic trade deals, great for both countries.
6: Sources tell ABC News that President Trump might be preparing to drop a lawsuit he filed against the IRS worth billions connected to the 2019 leak of his tax returns. The proposed settlement would create a fund to compensate people claiming they're unfairly targeted by the Biden administration. A Texas man convicted in a retired professor's killing in 2004, who experts said was intellectually disabled, was executed overnight. In states like Nebraska, Idaho, and Alaska, Democratic officials are, in some cases, openly promoting independent candidates they hope can outperform the Democratic label. This is ABC News.
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10: From the Radio Works Weather Center, here's a look at your overnight weather. Well, tonight it'll be partly cloudy, low of 63. Then on Friday, sunny along with a few clouds, high around 90. Then on Saturday, morning clouds, that'll give way to sunshine in the afternoon with a high of 87. Sunday, going to be mostly cloudy with some showers in the afternoon, high of 87. Then come Monday, back to work, everybody. Mostly sunny skies, stray shower, thunderstorms possible, high of 87. I'm Doc Bryson. That's a look at your overnight weather from the Radio Works Weather Center.
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0: 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Hold tight, man.
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0: From the Radio Works Weather Center, here's a look at your overnight weather. Well, tonight it'll be partly cloudy, low of 63. Then on Friday, sunny along with a few clouds, high around 90. Then on Saturday, morning clouds, that'll give way to sunshine in the afternoon with a high of 87. Sunday, going to be mostly cloudy with some showers in the afternoon, high of 87. Then come Monday, back to work, everybody. Mostly sunny skies, stray shower, thunderstorms possible, high of 87. I'm Doc Bryson. That's a look at your overnight weather from the Radio Works Weather Center.
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0: 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You just need to see what I see, and that's all. And don't worry about what they're doing over there in Spain and all that. 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You don't have no worldview. You just see what I'm. You just better look at what I'm trying to show you, and all this worldview. You get that later. But right now, we digging this hole, gonna put this post in and make these fence. That's your view. Look down in that hole, make sure it's deep enough. I wasn't allowed to have a worldview.
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4: ABC News, I'm Chuck Severson. It's not announced exactly what President Trump is coming home with as far as new agreements as he rides home on Air Force One from a two-day China summit in Beijing. No details on any deals, but the U.S. chief saying
5: we've settled a lot of different problems that other people wouldn't have been able to settle.
4: And
5: we've made some fantastic trade deals, great for both countries.
4: Sources tell ABC News President Trump might be preparing to drop a lawsuit he filed against the Internal Revenue Service connected to the 2019 leak of his tax returns. The proposed settlement would create a $1.7 billion fund for claims to be made by January 6th rioters. Executed overnight in Texas, a man convicted in a retired professor's killing back in 2004, who experts said was intellectually disabled. An Oklahoma judge has allowed Richard Glossett to be released from death row ahead of a new trial. Last year, the Supreme Court agreed prosecutors had allowed false testimony. This is ABC News.
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9: Hello, South Arkansas. I'm Doc Bryce. Let's talk news. Camden City Council heard updates Tuesday evening during their monthly meeting on economic development, housing needs, and the future of the Ouachita River. Mayor Charlotte Young opened with an update on the storm-damaged city pavilion, saying the city is reviewing insured properties while the collapse remains under investigation. Council also heard from OPED Director James Lee Silliman, who said housing remains Camden's biggest economic development need as defense and manufacturing jobs continue to grow. David Weeks, Executive Director of the Ouachita River Valley Association, presented ORVA's work to support navigation, dredging, flood control, recreation, and economic growth along the Ouachita River Basin. Council also approved final action on a property lien ordinance and advanced a zoning change tied to future multifamily housing. Visit YesRadioWorks.com for the full story. SAU Tech will host community conversations in Dallas, Calhoun, and Ouachita counties about the planned Defense Manufacturing Center of Excellence. 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The Dallas County Collector's Office will be closed Friday, May 15th for Fordyce High School graduation activities. 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The Union County Solid Waste Department will be open this Saturday, May 16th from 8 a.m. to 4 p.m. for free disposal of large items. 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Perishable items, household garbage, hazardous materials, and electronics will not be accepted. The department is at 2450 Champagnol Road in El Dorado. I'm Doc Bryce. 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
0: Ladies and gentlemen, boys and girls, welcome to the Steve Harvey Morning Show. Today will be deliberately done in a voice and a tone that's more, shall we say, radio-friendly. Ladies and gentlemen, welcome aboard. We are practicing gratitude this morning, being thankful for all he has done for us, and especially for this ticket to the new ride called life. It's a fresh ticket that you can pick up every day. 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Ladies and gentlemen, Steve Harvey Morning Show, Shirley Strawberry and Carla for real, Mississippi Monica. Junior, the comeback kid, and the legend of nephew Tommy. Junior, what's on your mind?
24: Hey, you normally do a song. You be having some songs, what you don't feel like doing? I got it. I ain't heard I got it in a minute.
0: You know, Junior, so much verse.
25: Uh-huh. I'll do it. Come on, let's go.
0: I got it.
25: Yeah.
0: Look at here, wait a minute. I got it. I know you want it, but I got it.
25: Yes.
0: Good God. Look at him. I got it. Stop hating on me, cause I got it.
25: Yeah.
0: God didn't give it to you because I got it. You could have got some too, but instead I got it.
25: Yeah.
0: Cause spend your time hating. I got it. Should have been more time praying. Oh, I got it. I got it. Oh, good God Almighty, I got it. Look at him. Ooh, wee. Got it.
25: Good call, Junior. Good call.
26: Bravo.
24: That's how he be doing it.
0: Yeah, that's how he be doing it. Like I said, more radio.
24: Come back like
26: an ignorant show.
0: Yeah.
24: Yeah. But when they think it's over, then how they pick it right back up? When they think it's over.
0: Well, you know, first of all, I'd like to say thank you for everybody for joining the morning show and being a participant.
25: Yeah.
0: You know, realize it. I got it. Hit me out of nowhere. I got it. Flooding through my soul. I got it. I thought it was over, but I got it again. So did
25: I
0: you.
25: It was over.
0: I got it. Good God. Look at here. Bagman, I got it. Step back. Kiss myself. I got it. Ain't nobody want it, so I took it. Yeah. And now I got two. I got it. Blessings for everybody, but I got it. You ain't want yours, so I got yours too. I got it.
24: Oh, man.
0: Good God. End it.
1: Wow. Well, that's good. You're feeling good this Friday morning.
24: That's my
1: best. Oh, he's still
25: closer. Yeah, he's closer.
1: Oh, okay.
25: Thank you.
24: Thank you.
1: Coming up.
0: Thought it was over, but I got it.
1: 32 minutes after coming up, we'll run that prank back with the nephew right after this.
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26: There has been a date change for the annual Usher's Day at Mount Gillard Missionary Baptist Church, 112 Washita 395 in Camden, where Anthony J. Thompson is the pastor. The annual Usher's Day will now be held on Sunday, May 17th at 2 p.m. The guest pastor is Lacey Miles from the First Baptist Church of Magnolia. Everyone is invited to attend. Don't miss the annual Usher's Day at Mount Gillard Missionary Baptist Church, Sunday, May 17th at 2 p.m.
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12: Going to be mostly sunny throughout the area today. Your temperature should reach near 91 with your winds out of the south at 5 to 10 miles per hour. Tonight, mostly cloudy skies, overnight low near 70. For Saturday, mostly sunny and 87. Then on Saturday night, mostly clear skies with an overnight low near 67. Sunday, mostly sunny and 86. Monday, slight chance at rain, mostly cloudy and 87. Out of the Radio Works Weather Center, I'm JJ.
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0: guess what? I don't reside there no more. I ain't there no more. So guess what? Now you got to start from scratch like me.
1: So I'll tell you what, man. Here go the math, man. You ready for that? You ready for this math? You ready, player? Here go the mile. This is Nephew Tommy from the Steve Harvey Morning Show. You've been pranked by your wife.
0: I'm a killer.
1: Yeah, black man, chill out, boy. You kind of had me scared for a minute because you really wasn't flinching. You whatever you eating over there, you never did stop eating on it.
0: Oh, I ain't going to stop eating. I'm going to keep eating. I listen to y'all every morning.
1: What's the baddest radio morning show in the land?
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1: All right, that was a little scary. You know,
2: yeah,
1: that was,
2: it was. Yeah. For real. You play
1: That's when
2: too
1: you take
2: much.
1: The phone and look at it and say, I don't think I should have done this. This is not good. Yeah.
2: Well, at least you recognize and realize that you know, you can't play with everybody.
3: Yeah, because he's about that life.
1: Uh-huh.
2: Everyone is not for your little games. Okay?
3: You play too much.
2: In their face.
1: You know, I got prank insurance, though. Y'all know I got that.
4: You got prank insurance?
3: So
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3: What insurance company insured your pranks?
1: They I got a nice prank insurance. They take care of me if I get jumped on and, you know, get harassed, all of that. They take care of me. I got prank insurance.
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2: 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Coming up at the top of the hour, we'll have some entertainment news for you all coming up at the top of the hour. But right now, it is time to ask the CLO, our Chief Love Officer, Steve Harvey. All right, let's go with Adrian in Tyler. Adrian writes, I'm 28 and dating two guys. I'm not having sex with them. I want to, but I'm in a small town and I don't want to act too common. If it's just good, clean fun, why can't I casually date a couple of guys and have sex before I become someone's wife? Some man's wife.
3: Well, go ahead.
2: That's what she wants to know.
3: Mm-hmm. Go ahead and do like you want to do, but you've already checked yourself for not doing it because you're in a small town. Mm-hmm. So when you go on and you have these little excursions that you're considering doing, and you go on and do have sex, they're going to tell it. And now you're in that same small town trying to act accordingly, but now you've changed your mind so you can have fun. And now ain't nobody going to want you to be their wife. You're really? In a small town. You must be in that small town. And I'm not saying because you had sex before a child. That's not what I'm talking about. But the thing that you're talking about doing in the position that you're in, and we're not, but listen to what you said, you would have to be extra careful to protect your brand and who you are. Other than that, you can go and do like you want to do.
2: Yeah, she wants to have fun before she settles down at 28.
3: Okay, I ain't mad at that. Go ahead, enjoy your life. Mm-hmm.
2: But remember, you're in a small town is basically what you're saying.
3: They're going to ask you about it.
2: Yeah, because they're going to know. You're right. All right. Thank you. Moving on to Rolanda in Augusta. Rolanda writes, I don't drink and I'm a pescatarian. I went to a dinner with my girls and when the bill came, they wanted me to split the bill evenly four ways with them. They had 9 drinks. I asked our waiter for my check and I paid for what I ate and drank. One of my girls says I won't be invited next time. What did I do wrong?
3: Well, you didn't. I don't know, but...
4: He said, well, you didn't.
2: Because you pay the checks. This is not your. No, you don't go through this, right?
4: Yeah, because when we go out with you,
2: no.
4: We
2: you
4: look right
2: it.
4: At you.
2: Yeah.
3: It's either me or Tommy.
2: Yeah.
3: Junior yeah. paid a couple times, I heard.
2: Yeah, there's but not a problem. Yeah. Is there a problem? What?
3: Well, I don't like when the bill come, how y'all look off and you don't see it sitting there. That's the part I like.
4: Well, why would we look at?
2: Yeah, I'm like, yeah. What does the bill have to do with us?
3: But don't wait till I ask you to pass it down before you pass it down. Now all of a sudden you see it.
2: Well, I'm confused as why the waiter didn't just give it to you. You know?
4: Yeah, because we just point. We go no. That way.
2: So what did she do wrong?
3: Well,
2: they had 9 drinks. She doesn't drink. She doesn't eat meat.
3: I don't think she did anything wrong because she paid her fair share.
2: Yeah.
4: Okay. But you know, that's a thing now when you go out. It's a big issue when you go out with your crew and who's going to, you got to divide the bill and you didn't
2: eat
4: all that. Drink all that. It's a thing now.
2: Yeah.
3: Well, seems to me like y'all ought to meet in the parking lot.
4: To do
3: before
4: what?
3: Y'all
4: do what?
3: Go in.
5: Oh. And have a conversation.
2: Yeah.
3: And had this conversation. Y'all need to have a powwow, a little come to Jesus in the parking lot. Don't wait till you go in there.
2: Yeah. And the bill comes. You're right. Okay.
3: Yeah, get all the rules set up at front. You know you're going out with other hood people that don't know how to do this here. Just get out in that parking lot and work it through.
2: All right. Moving on. Thank you, CLO. Moving on to Deshaun in Pensacola. Deshaun writes, my girlfriend posted a picture Saturday in her 2-piece swimsuit with the caption, "Sun's out, buns out." I asked her to take it down because she was showing too much. She said I shouldn't be so insecure.
6: insecure? Am I insecure or protective?
4: What?
3: You're both.
5: Man.
3: You're insecure and protective.
6: Uh-huh.
3: But the problem really ain't with you.
6: Yeah. Suns up, buns up. Come on.
3: It's with her.
6: And what do you mean by that?
3: She has this need. She liked them comments and them likes.
6: Mm-hmm. Mm-hmm.
3: You know, them comments and likes direct and guide a lot of people's lives and existence.
6: Mm-hmm. Yeah. Yep. Mm-hmm. They do.
3: And boy, if I could only tell you, you ain't that famous. I would love to tell people. When you got 100 followers, you don't. Come on.
6: Yeah. Yeah. Well, so he's insecure and he's protective.
3: He's and both.
6: Yeah.
3: And she wants notoriety.
6: Yeah. She's an attention seeker or whatever.
3: Yes.
6: Yeah.
3: And
6: mm-hmm.
3: and it don't matter the cost.
6: Mm-hmm.
3: It might cost her you.
6: But sun's out, buns out.
4: Whatever. Get your stun on, girl.
6: That's a bit much. It is a bit much. All right, moving on. Last one. Ruthie in Bowie writes, I stopped by my ex-husband's place to pick up my mail, and he was looking good and smelling good, so I almost messed up and gave him some. I can't get him off my mind, and he knows I want it. Should I go back just for one more time?
3: Well, you almost did.
6: Yeah, exes do that all the time, though. A lot of them do.
4: Go get the mail.
3: No, I don't know why you went over there in the first place, but, you know.
6: To get her mail. She went over there to get her mail. Her ex-husband was looking and smelling real good, she said.
4: She can't put in a change of address form. Huh?
3: Right. And he knew you was coming over.
4: Uh-huh.
3: So he put on a little something with an extra cologne on. It was, you just didn't get into the spider web. But if you get over there by that spider web, you ain't got to get all in. You just need to get your Wayne caught up in it.
6: Yeah. So she's asking, should she go back one more time?
3: She wants to, so go ahead.
6: I mean, but you hear this a lot about exes hooking up after the divorce. You do hear this, especially before they get into another relationship or something, while they're just lingering, you know? They go back.
3: Well, go ahead and do it. But if you're going to go back, go over there with two things. Yourself. What? And the reason why y'all got the divorce in the first place. And then proceed cautiously.
6: Okay. All right. Good advice, CLO. Great advice. Yeah. But you think she's going to go back, though? She says she just one more time.
3: She gone.
6: It's going to be more than that.
4: He said she gone.
6: Uh-huh.
3: She gone.
6: Yeah.
3: We reading the letter. She over there now.
6: She listened to it in the car.
3: Yeah.
4: And she tried
3: yeah.
4: it.
3: Yeah,
4: that was she was. Yes.
3: She timed it. So when the strawberry letter almost finished, y'all be pulling up.
6: Right about now. Yeah. Yeah. Same thing. He's saying, right. She still needs advice, right? Wow. Okay. Well, let this be a lesson, though. You said, remember, I liked what you said about remember why you divorced in the first place.
3: Yeah, just
4: have
3: when you go over
4: there. Have you
3: guys
4: ever done that? Go back to the ex?
6: That would be a no for me. A big fat no.
4: Yeah. Monica, put your hand down.
3: Not no marriage.
6: No.
3: I'm too scarred from the marriage.
6: I'm assuming you were talking about marriage.
3: Oh, yeah. Everybody else, holla.
6: All right, guys. Coming up at the top of the hour, we have some entertainment news for you right after this.
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16: Christine Lisi. The Vegas Golden Knights can advance to the NHL's Western Conference Final in a matchup with the Colorado Avalanche with a win tonight over the Anaheim Ducks in Game 6 of that second-round playoff series. Vegas will be without one of its top defensemen as Braden McNabb will serve a one-game suspension for a late hit in Game 5. Sabres host the Canadiens in a pivotal Game 5 in that second-round series, tied at 2 games apiece. NFL Giants receiver Malik Nabers underwent a second procedure on his right knee earlier this offseason, was considered a cleanup procedure after he tore his ACL in September. ESPN NFL reporter Jeremy Fowler.
17: Not a cause of major concern, but it's never a good sign when you have multiple surgeries on a star receiver like this that you're hoping can play week one. Now, that is still the hope for the New York Giants, but that's not a slam dunk because he's got to be cleared. He's got to go through a lot of different steps over the next 2 months. They're hopeful to see what he can do in training camp, but that's a long way away. So he's been in the building. He's been rehabbing. The process has been good otherwise. So the Giants are going to hold out hope. Now, meanwhile, do they sign another receiver? They've talked to Odell Beckham, an old friend. Mm-hmm. He's probably a little rusty, hasn't played in a while, but he's very familiar with those New York football Giants. So they could add a receiver at some point.
16: NFL schedule release day is here. The league will release its entire 2026 regular season schedule tonight at 8 Eastern on ESPN and NFL Network. A first for Mariners catcher Cal Raleigh. He's landed on the injured list for the first time in his major league career due to an oblique strain. In 41 games this season, he's hitting just .161, 7 home runs, 18 RBI, 4 doubles, 18 walks, and 16 runs. Basketball Hall of Famer, 2-time WNBA champ, 3-time WNBA MVP, and 4-time Olympic gold medalist Lisa Leslie will be memorialized with a statue outside of Crypto.com Arena in Los Angeles. Among the others with statues outside the arena, Kobe Bryant, Kareem Abdul-Jabbar, and Wayne Gretzky.
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6: Jamie Foxx and his girlfriend, her name is Alex Huckstep. They're expecting their first child together. This will be Jamie's third child. Ooh, yes. Anyway, well, I'm getting to that. This will be his third child. Alice's first child, Jamie Tommy, is 58 years old. 58. You guys are the same age.
3: Ooh, 58. Jamie, I don't know how you're going to do it.
6: And Alice is 31. Multiple outlets have confirmed the pregnancy, and a firestorm of comments popped up online, particularly because his girlfriend is white, Miss Alex Huckstep. Jamie's last comedy special, we all remember how he praised black women for sticking by his side during his medical crisis in 2023. And then he loosely joked that he would not date any more white women. But... So that's all out the window.
3: In public.
6: Yeah. The real question, I think, Tommy, you alluded to it. Would you want another baby at age 58?
3: God, no.
6: Age 58.
5: Ooh, no.
6: Mm-mm. 58 years old and you got to do
5: a newborn.
6: Little bitty baby. What? Yes, Steve. Ooh, yes.
5: No.
3: At my age, I don't even want the ones I got.
6: And they're good and grown.
5: Can you imagine diaper changing, potty training, daycare, school?
3: He's not finna do all that.
6: No, he's got people.
3: True. He's not finna do none of that.
6: Yeah. That's why it might be easier for him to do it, you know. And this will be his third baby. Yeah. All right.
3: What?
6: What are you saying, Tommy?
3: You're buying diapers. You might be buying diapers for the baby and yourself in a minute. I mean,
2: you know.
6: He's only 58. You guys are the same age.
2: And we both close to them diapers. He know we close to them diapers.
6: What, you
3: I'm not close to no diaper. We're not supposed to do that.
6: Don't say that. What were you going to say, Junior?
5: I thought Al Pacino still had babies. Didn't he? But he's still making babies?
6: Yeah, and he's 80-something. Yeah. You're right. Yeah. He's 80-something.
5: Al Pacino making babies?
6: Mm-hmm.
5: Okay, so you're not mad about, at it.
6: But that's the thing about men, right? You guys can make babies until the grave or something. A long, long time. Way longer than women.
2: I'm not finna see.
6: Way longer than women. You can have that. All of that.
2: You can have that.
5: Al Pacino made the baby and go do two movies. He gone for the year. You deal with that till I get back. I'll be back in December. That's what Al do.
6: So that's why it's not a big deal that he has.
5: Yeah, he ain't finna see this baby.
6: Mm-hmm.
4: That's a good point.
6: Yeah, it is. So, Steve, you wouldn't do it either. You wouldn't do it. You said no. You don't want the ones you have.
3: I mean, that's Jamie. Jamie could do what he want to do. Me, I'm out. I'm not.
5: The cool confidence of being out there.
6: You think
3: I wouldn't make a good father. No, I wouldn't.
6: I was going to say, would you make it to their graduation?
5: That's he said, "Would make a good father."
6: Father. Yeah.
3: No, I'm telling you right now, I'm not gonna make a good father, not to no newborn. No.
5: Steve, the baby is crying. Get the baby his bottle.
6: It's your
3: when
6: turn
3: I finish
6: to get
3: the cigar, I'll be in there.
6: So it's just over for you. All right, we get it. Congratulations to Jamie Foxx. Finally. 17 Americans from a cruise ship linked to a rare hantavirus outbreak are back in the U.S., and they are now being quarantined at the National Quarantine Unit at the University of Nebraska in Omaha for an undisclosed amount of time. One of the passengers tested mildly positive for the Andes virus, a strain that can spread through close contact, and two passengers were put in special biocontainment units. Hantaviruses are transmitted to humans primarily through contact with saliva, contact with urine, or feces from infected rodents. Ew, ew, and ew.
2: How's we around that?
6: Exactly. This is so nasty.
3: Well, two things. Just don't kiss nobody and don't pick up no pee that ain't yours. Just
6: remember that. You know what? Cut and dry. That's it, huh, Steve?
3: Go on and be safe.
6: Go on and live your life.
5: This is preventable. Yes.
3: Is this my pee right here?
5: It's mine.
3: Oh, it's not okay. I don't want to touch it.
6: And feces from an infected rodent. That specifically part. Rats. Ugh. This is craziness. Why are you over there? How'd you get that?
5: Yeah, that's gross.
6: Uh-huh. Yeah. All right, guys. Coming up in 20 minutes after, Tiffany Haddish is on the cover of this year's Sports Illustrated swimsuit issue. We will talk about it right after this.
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11: ABC News, I'm Chuck Sievertson. This hour, President Trump on Air Force One talked with reporters about the two-day summit in China they're flying back from. The president saying the issue of Taiwan came up, but that he made no promises to President Xi on the U.S.'s next steps.
12: He feels
0: very strongly. I made no commitment either way. We'll see what happens.
11: And on tariffs?
0: We didn't discuss tariffs. I mean, they're paying tariffs. They're paying substantial tariffs, but we didn't discuss.
11: Minister Trump also says he thinks China's President Xi will try to help get Iran to reopen the Strait of Hormuz. Sources tell ABC News President Trump might be preparing to drop a lawsuit he filed against the IRS. It was in relation to the 2019 leak of his tax returns. The proposed settlement would create a $1.7 billion fund for claims from January 6th rioters. A Texas man who experts said was intellectually disabled, convicted and retired professor's killing, was executed overnight. This is ABC News.
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15: Hello, South Arkansas. I'm Doc Bryce. Let's talk news. Camden City Council heard updates Tuesday evening during their monthly meeting on economic development, housing needs, and the future of the Ouachita River. Mayor Charlotte Young opened with an update on the storm-damaged city pavilion, saying the city is reviewing insured properties while the collapse remains under investigation. Council also heard from OPED Director James Lee Silliman, who said housing remains Camden's biggest economic development need as defense and manufacturing jobs continue to grow. David Weeks, executive director of the Ouachita River Valley Association, presented ORVA's work to support navigation, dredging, flood control, recreation, and economic growth along the Ouachita River Basin. Council also approved final action on a property lien ordinance and advanced a zoning change tied to future multifamily housing. Visit YesRadioWorks.com for the full story. SAU Tech will host community conversations in Dallas, Calhoun, and Ouachita counties about the planned Defense Manufacturing Center of Excellence. Events are May 26th at Fordyce Civic Center, June 1st at Hampton School District Cafeteria, and June 4th at Postmaster's Grill Patio. Each starts at 6 p.m. Residents and business leaders are encouraged to attend and share questions and ideas. The Dallas County Collector's Office will be closed Friday, May 15th for Fordyce High School graduation activities. Tax balances may still be checked and payments made online at countyservices.net. Payments may also be placed in the courthouse drop box. 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The Union County Solid Waste Department will be open this Saturday, May 16th from 8 a.m. to 4 p.m. for free disposal of large items. 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The department is at 2450 Champagnol Road in El Dorado. I'm Doc Bryce. 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

0: 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Tiffany Haddish will go down in history as the first comedian to appear on the cover of the Sports Illustrated swimsuit issue. Congratulations to Tiffany Haddish. She wore an orange and gold string bikini on the cover, and she joked about her cuckoo popping out in her itty-bitty swimsuit. Haddish described landing the cover as a long-time dream, telling people that she gave up on that dream of modeling after her track and field days didn't lead to it. The 2026 Sports Illustrated swimsuit issue features three other cover models, too, and we gotta say congratulations again to Tiffany. So here's a question to you guys. If you were a Sports Illustrated men's swimsuit issue, would you guys be on the cover? If there were one for show. You.
1: What? I've been on the cover of Sports Illustrated. I've been there.
0: On the cover?
1: You can AI anything. I was already on there. Oh, I put myself on the cover.
0: Were you taller, Junior, and did you have some hair?
1: Oiled up and everything, laying there.
0: Did you bring those curls back?
1: What? Man, wait till I show y'all my picture. Man, I was, woof.
2: You go AI it, AI it.
0: Okay. Steve.
3: Go big or go home.
0: Would you be on the cover of Sports Illustrated if there was one for you?
2: Yeah, I'd be on there for the right amount of money because I'm going to be slammed, so.
0: But like Junior, AI, you know, the parts of your body you don't
2: Check. I'm going to need a check and then so I can deal with the ridicule that's coming.
0: Aren't they going to pay you, though?
2: Nah, I ain't going to wear no Speedo. I'm wear the biggest shorts they got. I'm going to be standing up there looking like Urkel. I'm going to have them shorts pulled up right up under my titty. Yeah.
0: All right, nephew, would you try it? Would you be on the cover if there were a Sports Illustrated cover for
4: I
0: you?
4: I need 90 days.
2: Hell yeah, because he thinks he's fine.
0: That's what we're getting. That's what we're getting.
2: Because he thinks he's fine. So, he's going to do it. Mm-hmm. But the comments going to destroy him.
0: Like, what would they be saying? What do you think?
1: I can tell you exactly what they'd be saying. Straight what? Time you better get out that water for high tide. Get in here.
3: Junior, Steve about to drag you for filth.
0: Drown.
2: When they get little man a swimsuit edition.
3: About to drag.
2: Boy, that Marlon, he's so crazy.
4: Marlon
0: Wayans from Little Man.
1: The magazine. Where them floaties come from? Get the floaties on your arm.
3: I told you they go drag.
4: I can do it in 90 days.
0: Okay. All right.
2: Yeah. Who walked him out that far in the water? Now look at him. You can't even see him. Bring him closer to the beach.
0: We got to get the shot before we lose the sun.
2: Every time a wave come in, it knock him down. Anybody hold him up.
4: Whatever.
0: All right. Thank you, guys. Congratulations again to Tiffany Haddish. First comedian ever. All right. Coming up at 34 minutes after, Roscoe Wallace will be in the building right after this.
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24: weather. Going to be mostly sunny throughout the area today. Your temperature should reach near 91 with your winds out of the south at 5 to 10 miles per hour. Tonight, mostly cloudy skies, overnight low near 70. For Saturday, mostly sunny and 87. Then on Saturday night, mostly clear skies with an overnight low near 67. Sunday, mostly sunny and 86. Monday, slight chance at rain, mostly cloudy and 87. out of the Radio Works Weather Center, I'm JJ.

0: It is time now for today's Strawberry Letter. If you need advice on relationships, work, sex, parenting, and more, please submit your Strawberry Letter to SteveHarveyFM.com. And, you know, you never know. We could be reading your letter live on the air, just like we're going to read this one right here, right now. And it could be yours.
1: It could be yours. Buckle up and hold on tight. We got it for you. Here it is. Strawberry Letter.
0: Thank you, nephew. Subject, my neighbor hid my side dude. Dear Stephen Shirley, I've been married for almost 10 years. My husband had a baby with another woman 6 years ago, and things haven't been the same since then. I was broken and felt like I was not good enough to be loved. I left my husband for 2 years, and he got baptized and gave his testimony to the church and asked for forgiveness. Our pastor pressured me to move back home and fix my marriage. I embraced my stepdaughter, and we're besties now. But my husband and I were never the same. I confided with one of the choir members at our church, and he knew my history with my husband. We ended up having a sexual and a spiritual connection, and it's helped with my self-esteem. My boyfriend started coming to our house, and he parked in my neighbor's driveway to hide his car. My neighbor was cool with it and said she was happy that I was getting my groove back. I trusted her with my secret. I figured my boyfriend wouldn't hurt me since he knew about trauma I had been through. Sunday, my husband was at work, so my boyfriend said he would stop by for a quickie after church. I skipped church to prepare for him. Around 2 p.m., I started calling and texting him, but he didn't answer. I called to ask my neighbor if she'd seen him, and she didn't answer. I have to walk around her house to see her driveway, and my intuition told me to go over there. My boyfriend's car was right there. I knocked, and my boyfriend came to the door shirtless. He said, "I'm sorry." I tried to push past him to get to my neighbor, but he strong-armed me. They said they would call the police if I didn't leave. My neighbor hid my side dude from me, and I'm not losing another man. How does this keep happening? That's the wrong question. You should be asking how did this happen? How do you move on from this mess? I mean, one thing for sure in this letter is that none of you guys need to be cheating. None of you, from your husband to you, to your side dude, to your neighbor. You're all very bad at cheating. And then you get mean with it when you get caught, you know, your boyfriend and your neighbor did. That was terrible what they did. Said they were going to call the police on you. You're all very bad at it. And your pastor should have stayed out of your business. He was wrong, too. You were vulnerable. You were broken at the time. He had no right to pressure you to take your husband back after your husband had a baby with another woman. Okay? That's strictly your decision. He should have recommended therapy or counseling or something like that for you guys so you could regain some self-esteem and maybe start a forgiveness process, whether you took him back or not. You all guys could have at least talked it out or tried. You and your husband, I think, would have been much better going your separate ways because you said your marriage was never the same after the baby. And that's understandable. And I know it's possible to forgive, but to get back with your husband after that kind of betrayal is nearly impossible. And by the way, I say thank you. I do want to thank you for embracing the baby. Because it's definitely not her fault. She's an innocent bystander in all of this. But it's over. It's over now. You and your husband may as well stop the bleeding, get a divorce. And I suggest you change churches. And if you can, move. Because this is just a mess. Your neighbor, it's just too messy. Steve?
2: Well, you know, this letter has, I think Shirley pointed it out, but this letter has a lot of people doing a lot of wrong stuff in this letter. And it's so much wrong in this letter that there's no right that can come out of it. I mean, I've only found one right thing you did in this letter that I thought had bore merit. I'll share it with you. You've been married for 10 years. Your husband had a baby with another woman 6 years ago. And things haven't been the same since then. I was broken, felt like you weren't good enough to be loved. Now, you left your husband for 2 years, You didn't divorce him. You left him for 2 years. So you all were still married. That's how you got to the total of 10 years. So you left him for 2 years. He got baptized, gave his testimony to the church, and asked for forgiveness. Fine. Y'all could have forgave him. But then your pastor pressured you to move back home and fix my marriage. Here's a problem. You didn't even want your husband back. You was gone for 2 years trying to pull yourself together. You didn't even want him. Why would you move back in a house to repair a marriage that you don't even want? You could have forgave him, but forgiving don't mean forgetting. I learned that from Bishop James. Now, here's the only redeeming thing. I embraced my stepdaughter, and we're besties now. Well, that's admirable of you. But my husband and I were never the same. The reason you were never the same was because you might have forgiven him, but you couldn't forget what he did. And you were never comfortable with him and his explanation of it. I confided in one of the choir members at your church. He knew your history with your husband. Y'all ended up having sex and a spiritual connection, and it helped me with my self-esteem. Why do people mix God with their sin? Look, you have a sexual relationship with the choir member, but you want to throw the Lord in it because it was a spiritual connection. No, it wasn't. It was a church connection. He was a choir member, and you was a regular member. That ain't a spiritual connection. Y'all met at the church.
0: Hang on, Steve. Hang on. We'll have two of your response coming up at 23 minutes after the hour. Today's Strawberry Letter subject, my neighbor hid my side dude. We'll get back into it right after this.
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17: ABC News, I'm Chuck Sievertson. They didn't discuss tariffs, says President Trump to reporters in the past hour on Air Force One, flying back from the two-day summit in Beijing. The president saying he made no promises to President Xi about Taiwan.
18: He feels very strongly. I made no commitment either way. We'll see what happens.
17: Mr. Trump touting what he claims are fantastic trade deals, China buying American soybeans and Boeing planes, but the Chinese have not confirmed anything. Sources tell ABC News that President Trump might be preparing to drop a lawsuit he filed against the IRS connected with the 2019 leak of his tax returns. The proposed settlement would create a $1.7 billion fund for claims from January 6th rioters. An Oklahoma judge has allowed Richard Glossip to be released from death row ahead of a new trial. He's been locked up for nearly 30 years for an alleged murder-for-hire plot targeting his boss. Supreme Court agreed that prosecutors allowed false testimony. This is ABC News.
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11: Hello, South Arkansas. I'm Doc Bryce. Let's talk news. Camden City Council heard updates Tuesday evening during their monthly meeting on economic development, housing needs, and the future of the Ouachita River. Mayor Charlotte Young opened with an update on the storm-damaged city pavilion, saying the city is reviewing insured properties while the collapse remains under investigation. Council also heard from OPED Director James Lee Silliman, who said housing remains Camden's biggest economic development need as defense and manufacturing jobs continue to grow. David Weeks, Executive Director of the Ouachita River Valley Association, presented ORVA's work to support navigation, dredging, flood control, recreation, and economic growth along the Ouachita River Basin. Council also approved final action on a property lien ordinance and advanced a zoning change tied to future multifamily housing. Visit YesRadioWorks.com for the full story. SAU Tech will host community conversations in Dallas, Calhoun, and Ouachita counties about the planned Defense Manufacturing Center of Excellence. Events are May 26th at Fordyce Civic Center, June 1st at Hampton School District Cafeteria, and June 4th at Postmaster's Grill Patio. Each starts at 6 p.m. Residents and business leaders are encouraged to attend and share questions and ideas. The Dallas County Collector's Office will be closed Friday, May 15th for Fordyce High School graduation activities. Tax balances may still be checked and payments made online at countyservices.net. Payments may also be placed in the courthouse drop box. 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The Union County Solid Waste Department will be open this Saturday, May 16th from 8 a.m. to 4 p.m. for free disposal of large items. Accepted items include tires without rims, washers, dryers, mattresses, and similar large items. Perishable items, household garbage, hazardous materials, and electronics will not be accepted. The department is at 2450 Champagnol Road in El Dorado. I'm Doc Bryce. 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
21: Going to be mostly sunny throughout the area today. Your temperature should reach near 91 with your winds out of the south at 5 to 10 miles per hour. Tonight, mostly cloudy skies, overnight low near 70. For Saturday, mostly sunny and 87. Then on Saturday night, mostly clear skies with an overnight low near 67. Sunday, mostly sunny and 86. Monday, slight chance at rain, mostly cloudy and 87. Out of the Radio Works Weather Center, I'm JJ.

0: what's up, y'all? This your man, Sandy Entertainer. 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
12: Good morning, South Arkansas. It's time for the Washtenaw River Report for Friday, May 15th. We're wrapping up the work week with cloudy conditions today, but it is going to be a warm one as we head towards a high of 88 degrees. Taking a look at the Friday morning gauge readings here in Camden, the river is sitting at 7.41 feet, safely below the 26-foot flood stage. Arkadelphia checking in at 5.14 feet. Out at Thatcher Logger Dam, the gauge reads 77.52 feet. Morro Bay State Park, latest reading is holding steady at 65 feet even. And out at Felsenthal Logger Dam, the gauge is at 65.2 feet against the 70-foot flood mark. The Little Missouri River near Vaughan, we've checked in at 2.88 feet. You can expect cloudy skies to continue tonight with an overnight low near 63. Reliability of this forecast based on current forecast river weather conditions from the National Weather Service in Little Rock. You guys have a fantastic weekend, South Arkansas, and let's be safe out there on the water.
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27: Deck.
28: Cause I had took them off. And they was out, they was on the deck.
27: So did he throw them overboard? I mean, if they were, so they threw them away when they found them on deck?
28: I went to the found and lost department.
27: Lost and found. But
28: they didn't see them either.
27: Well, her question is, Gloria in Memphis wants to know, should she keep asking her husband about these clothes, or should
28: she cut him? Why you keep asking me about these clothes?
27: Or should she cut him loose?
28: I done told you. I lost them on the Fedeck.
27: God, you need to stop drinking. I don't understand anything.
28: I got swimming trunks on. What's the matter?
27: Where are your clothes? Your pants, your shirt. Where? Your shoes? Where?
28: Ask the white lady.
27: I'm leaving you. All right, we have time for another one. This is from Vernon in Tacoma. Vernon says, I don't get along with my wife's daughters, and they're coming to visit for the weekend. They plan to stay with their father because they hate me as much as I hate them. My wife wants them to stay with us at our house, so I told her I'd leave and go visit my son for the weekend. She insists that I stay and try to work things out with her smart moth daughters. I refuse to let them run over me in my house, so it's best for me to leave. Why can't my wife understand this? Why is she pressuring me to talk to these grown, mean girls?
28: Dog, just go on over to your son's house.
27: But his wife wants him to stay and try to work it out with the girls, with the daughters.
28: Hey, your daughters don't like me. Never have.
27: They hate.
28: Yeah, they don't like me. So my son needs me. Matter of fact, he called yesterday and said, Dad, I really need to talk to you. So I told him I'd be over there. All blended families don't work out.
29: Wow.
27: It's I believe that. Yeah, it's true.
29: I believe that.
27: Yeah.
29: But too many personalities, huh?
27: Well, the daughters still love their dad, probably, and they don't like the new husband, so.
28: Yeah, and you know how women can be now. Y'all can be some rude.
27: What? We can be what?
28: Y'all can be real stank when y'all want to.
27: Of course. We're built that way.
0: Okay. Who you act like his mama?
27: But she wants them to work it out, though. She wants them to get along. She wants him to stay to see if they can try and work this situation
28: out. I want $1 billion. So what we keep talking about what we want for.
27: But people can work out their differences. Look at Cat Williams and Kevin Hart. They worked it out at Kevin Hart's roast. It could happen, Steve.
0: It's doable.
27: It could happen.
1: I know you didn't say doable, Tommy. I know you didn't say doable. I know you didn't say doable.
0: It's doable. I'm turning over a new leaf, Junior. It's doable.
27: So what are you saying? You're not going to be holding grudges, or you're going to...
0: Who said that?
27: Well, that's what it's doable means.
0: This is doable, this particular situation that we're speaking of.
1: Not Tommy.
27: Okay.
0: So don't drag me into this. Now, I said this. Some of them, this is doable.
27: All right. We'll be back with more of this unforgiving show right after this.
0: Unforgettable.
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3: 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Beautiful night. 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What do you say?

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9: ABC News, I'm Chuck Sievertson. The two-day Beijing summit leaves more questions and issues unresolved than answers. They didn't discuss tariffs. President Trump told reporters this morning on Air Force One, flying back from China, that he made no promises to President Xi about whether a major U.S. sale of weapons to Taiwan will go through.
10: He feels very strongly. I made no commitment either way. We'll see what happens.
9: Mr. Trump touting what he claims are fantastic trade deals, China buying American soybeans and 200 Boeing planes, but the Chinese have not confirmed anything. Sources tell ABC News that President Trump might be preparing to drop a lawsuit he filed against the IRS. It was in relation to the 2019 leak of his tax returns. The proposed settlement would create a $1.7 billion fund for claims from January 6th rioters. The Census Bureau's latest population rankings say Salina, a Dallas suburb, is the fastest growing community in America. New York City shrank by 12,000. 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
14: Hello, South Arkansas. I'm Doc Bryce. Let's talk news. Camden City Council heard updates Tuesday evening during their monthly meeting on economic development, housing needs, and the future of the Ouachita River. Mayor Charlotte Young opened with an update on the storm-damaged city pavilion, saying the city is reviewing insured properties while the collapse remains under investigation. Council also heard from OPED Director James Lee Silliman, who said housing remains Camden's biggest economic development need as defense and manufacturing jobs continue to grow. David Weeks, Executive Director of the Ouachita River Valley Association, presented ORVA's work to support navigation, dredging, flood control, recreation, and economic growth along the Ouachita River Basin. Council also approved final action on a property lien ordinance and advanced a zoning change tied to future multifamily housing. Visit YesRadioWorks.com for the full story. SAU Tech will host community conversations in Dallas, Calhoun, and Ouachita counties about the planned Defense Manufacturing Center of Excellence. Events are May 26th at Fordyce Civic Center, June 1st at Hampton School District Cafeteria, and June 4th at Postmaster's Grill Patio. Each starts at 6 p.m. Residents and business leaders are encouraged to attend and share questions and ideas. The Dallas County Collector's Office will be closed Friday, May 15th for Fordyce High School graduation activities. Tax balances may still be checked and payments made online at countyservices.net. Payments may also be placed in the courthouse drop box. Current taxes may be paid by check. Delinquent taxes require money orders or cashier's check only. No personal checks accepted. The Union County Solid Waste Department will be open this Saturday, May 16th from 8 a.m. to 4 p.m. for free disposal of large items. Accepted items include tires without rims, washers, dryers, mattresses, and similar large items. Perishable items, household garbage, hazardous materials, and electronics will not be accepted. The department is at 2450 Champagnole Road in El Dorado. I'm Doc Bryce. 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
1: All right, guys, we need to congratulate a very special teacher in Atlanta, Mr. Freddie Hendricks. Hendricks is a middle school teacher at Utopian Academy. He's a theater teacher there in Atlanta, and he recently won a special Tony Award that specifically honors educators. Hendricks is the founder of the Youth Ensemble of Atlanta. And over the past 30 years as a theater teacher, he has had over 20 students to star on Broadway, guys. Hendricks also taught actor and comedian, one of your friends, Steve Keenan Thompson of Saturday Night Live. Keenan is the one that always plays you to perfection on Saturday Night Live. So we got to say congratulations to Mr. Freddie Hendricks on winning a coveted Tony Award. Wow, that is really big.
21: Come on,
1: that's
21: Freddie
1: big.
21: Hendricks?
1: Yeah. So
22: that's Utopian Academy. That's a frat brother school, Artesius.
1: Yes, that's right. I was just going to tell you that. Artesius Miller, Dr. Artesius Miller, is the founder of Utopian Academy in Atlanta. So see how this comes full circle?
22: Artesius came to my mentoring camp.
1: Uh-huh.
22: Yes.
1: He didn't work for the... He didn't work after he...
23: I don't remember no Artesius.
22: He worked with the foundation, but he volunteered.
1: Okay, I thought he worked. Oh, he volunteered. Yeah. Okay.
22: He wasn't an employee. He came through the mentoring program.
1: Quiet, Tommy.
22: We turn out great men over there.
1: Yes, you do.
22: And he texted me the other day, too.
23: Mm-hmm.
22: Well, he does some great work. He opened up that academy. It's fully accredited. It's a mm-hmm. wonderful place, man.
0: My incredible best friend works place. There. Yeah. All right. Coming up, we'll play a round of Would You Rather right after this.
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6: There has been a date change for the annual Usher's Day at Mount Gillard Missionary Baptist Church, 112 Washita 395 in Camden, where Anthony J. Thompson is the pastor. The annual Usher's Day will now be held on Sunday, May 17th at 2 p.m. The guest pastor is Lacey Miles from the First Baptist Church of Magnolia. Everyone is invited to attend. Don't miss the annual Usher's Day at Mount Gillard Missionary Baptist Church, Sunday, May 17th at 2 p.m.
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22: Going to be mostly sunny throughout the area today. Your temperature should reach near 91 with your winds out of the south at 5 to 10 miles per hour. Tonight, mostly cloudy skies, overnight low near 70. For Saturday, mostly sunny and 87. Then on Saturday night, mostly clear skies with an overnight low near 67. Sunday, mostly sunny and 86. Monday, slight chance at rain, mostly cloudy and 87. Out of the Radio Works Weather Center, I'm JJ.

0: party people. It's your Radio Love Deja Vu. Happy Friday. We've made it through another week, guys. I'm super excited. Not that I have a lot to do, but I'm going to go and hang out with my mother-in-law, get some daughter-in-law points, and then I'm going to be just chilling. So you can make sure you're following me at Official Deja Vu Show. Now, follow me as I lead you through the next few hours of good music, culture, and motivation. 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
4: ABC News, I'm Chuck Sievertson. President Trump citing what he calls fantastic trade deals with China negotiated at the Beijing summit, but Chinese officials confirming nothing. The president's flying back home, telling reporters he made no promises to President Xi about whether a major U.S. sale of weapons to Taiwan will go through.
5: He feels very strongly. I made no commitment either way. We'll see what happens.
4: Sources tell ABC News, President Trump is expected to drop his lawsuit against the IRS in exchange for potential taxpayer-funded financial compensation for allies, including January 6th rioters he pardoned. An Iraqi national firebombed a Bank of New York Mellon in Amsterdam, tried to set off homemade bombs at the Bank of America in Paris, coordinated an attack against Jewish institutions in the U.S., and stabbed two people in London, all to stop the U.S. and Israel from waging war on Iran. That from a criminal complaint unsealed today in New York. The man has a hearing today. This is ABC News.
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shouts going out to Emmett Smith turning 57. You got Jamie Lynn Sigler turning 45. Chaz Pelamentari turning 74. Russell Hornsby, 52. Janet's birthday is tomorrow.

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0: 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It all sounds so good. I say let's go get something to eat right now. Going to be mostly sunny throughout the area today. Your temperature should reach near 91 with your winds out of the south at 5 to 10 miles per hour. Tonight, mostly cloudy skies, overnight low near 70. For Saturday, mostly sunny and 87. Then on Saturday night, mostly clear skies with an overnight low near 67. Sunday, mostly sunny and 86. Monday, slight chance at rain, mostly cloudy and 87. Out of the Radio Works Weather Center, I'm JJ.
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1: 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Got a brother here. 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
1: 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More dope music coming up in a minute.
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5: ABC News, I'm Chuck Sievertson. As President Trump flies back from the China summit, no deal that would lower gasoline prices. ABC's Mary Bruce in the Chinese capital.
6: The president came to Beijing hoping to convince Xi to use his influence over Iran, one of China's closest allies, to open the Strait of Hormuz.
7: We did discuss Iran. We feel very similar to Iran.
6: But it's unclear if Xi agreed to pressure Iran.
5: President Trump touting trade deals, but Chinese officials confirming nothing. Sources tell ABC News President Trump expected to drop his lawsuit against the IRS in exchange for potential taxpayer-funded financial comp for allies, including January 6th rioters he pardoned. ABC's Rachel Scott.
8: The settlement terms are expected to bar the president from directly receiving payments related to the claims of his lawsuits, but it does not explicitly prohibit entities associated with him from doing so.
5: Wall Street joining a worldwide drop for stocks. This is ABC News.
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0: Going to be mostly sunny throughout the area today. Your temperature should reach near 91 with your winds out of the south at 5 to 10 miles per hour. Tonight, mostly cloudy skies. Overnight low near 70. For Saturday, mostly sunny and 87. Then on Saturday night, mostly clear skies with an overnight low near 67. Sunday, mostly sunny and 86. Monday, slight chance at rain, mostly cloudy and 87. Out of the Radio Works Weather Center, I'm JJ.
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0: me, Deja Vu, and I don't know if you're expecting a little baby or not, but let me tell you the popular name. The two top names so far are Olivia and Liam. They have been topping for a minute, right? But I heard, here's the deal, ladies, you might want to throw it back to Auntie and them because Ella, Eleanor, Eloise, those are the ones that are starting to get popular again. Now, the ones back in the day, Kelly and Mark were talking about this. Kelly said you can't find anybody named Kelly. Debbie, is there anybody named Debbie anymore? Lisa, is there a Lisa? But I do know Deja still reigns supreme, especially all the babies who were born in the 90s. Ow! Hey, you've just gone around the world with me, Deja Vu. But wait, stop in Jersey and check your pockets. There was a lost lottery ticket that was stuffed in this guy's pocket worth $5.9 million. That's your reminder, and I want a 10% cut. Those are the headlines, baby.
1: I'm Mike Dubusky. President Trump is on his way back to the U.S. right now following that high-profile summit with China's leader, Xi Jinping. Back at home, his administration is facing new pushback over a proposed commission designed to use a $1.7 billion fund, which would compensate allies who claim they were wrongfully targeted by the Biden administration.
2: According to sources, the commission that would oversee the fund would have total authority on who they hand the money out to, which could amount to an unparalleled use of taxpayer dollars with little oversight. Sources say the president would have the authority to remove members of the commission without cause, and that the commission would not be required to disclose how it runs or its decision-making process.
1: ABC's Rachel Scott. And an Iraqi national is now behind bars after federal prosecutors allege he firebombed an American bank in Amsterdam, as well as plotting other attacks. Officials say he was trying to stop the U.S. and Israel from attacking Iran. This is ABC News.
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0: head, talking about speaking things positively, speaking things into existence. You might call it manifesting. Let's talk about Tiffany Haddish, who is gracing the cover of Sports Illustrated magazine right now. Listen to what she said back in the day.
1: I want to manifest something. I

0: And fast forward to now.
1: I think I landed the cover because I manifested it. I believed in it. I kept talking about it.
0: Tiffany Haddish is one of the models on the cover, has her own cover for Sports Illustrated. Look at that. Power of spoken positive words. Put that thing that you believe in, that you want, put some action behind it, and it will happen for you. Hey, those are the words of encouragement on the Deja Vu Show. Inspiration.
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3: There has been a date change for the annual Usher's Day at Mount Gillard Missionary Baptist Church, 112 Washita 395 in Camden, where Anthony J. Thompson is the pastor. The annual Usher's Day will now be held on Sunday, May 17th at 2 p.m. The guest pastor is Lacey Miles from the First Baptist Church of Magnolia. Everyone is invited to attend. Don't miss the annual Usher's Day at Mount Gillard Missionary Baptist Church, Sunday, May 17th at 2 p.m.
4: Hello, South Arkansas. I'm Doc Bryce. Let's talk news. Camden City Council heard updates Tuesday evening during their monthly meeting on economic development, housing needs, and the future of the Washita River. Mayor Charlotte Young opened with an update on the storm-damaged city pavilion, saying the city is reviewing insured properties while the collapse remains under investigation. Council also heard from OPED Director James Lee Silliman, who said housing remains Camden's biggest economic development need as defense and manufacturing jobs continue to grow. David Weeks, Executive Director of the Washita River Valley Association, presented ORVA's work to support navigation, dredging, flood control, recreation, and economic growth along the Washita River Basin. Council also approved final action on a property lien ordinance and advanced a zoning change tied to future multifamily housing. Visit YesRadioWorks.com for the full story. SAU Tech will host community conversations in Dallas, Calhoun, and Washita counties about the planned Defense Manufacturing Center of Excellence. Events are May 26th at Fordyce Civic Center, June 1st at Hampton School District Cafeteria, and June 4th at Postmaster's Grill Patio. Each starts at 6 p.m. Residents and business leaders are encouraged to attend and share questions and ideas. The Dallas County Collector's Office will be closed Friday, May 15th for Fordyce High School graduation activities. Tax balances may still be checked and payments made online at countyservices.net. Payments may also be placed in the courthouse drop box. 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The Union County Solid Waste Department will be open this Saturday, May 16th from 8 a.m. to 4 p.m. for free disposal of large items. Accepted items include tires without rims, washers, dryers, mattresses, and similar large items. Perishable items, household garbage, hazardous materials, and electronics will not be accepted. The department is at 2450 Champagnol Road in El Dorado. I'm Doc Bryce. Go make some news today. Price Robertson is next. 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
6: It's Friday, May 15th, 2026. 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Today is National Chocolate Chip Day, Pizza Party Day, Bike to Work Day, Bring Flowers to Someone Day, International Day of Families, Peace Officers Memorial Day, Endangered Species Day, Nylon Stocking Day, International Virtual Assistance Day, Senior Fraud Awareness Day, International Conscious Objector Day, Straw Hat Day, and Hyperemesis Gravidarum Awareness Day. From the Radio Works Newsroom, I'm Price Robertson with the latest news. Governor Sarah Sanders and the Arkansas Department of Agriculture have announced more than $327,000 in state funding and more than $529,000 in local matching funds for six county projects through the Arkansas Unpaved Roads Program. Each of the six projects receiving funding aims to protect water quality, enhance stormwater management, and improve drainage along the state's county roads. The projects receiving funding are Calhoun, Dallas, Independence, Searcy, Sevier, and Sharp counties. I will have more news in a moment.
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10: In case you missed it, the Rawson City Council has approved a water safety ordinance and is moving to settle the audit debt. A track hoe was damaged in a fire Tuesday on Arkansas 53 near Lafayette County. The law enforcement torch run for Special Olympics will come through Hope on May 19th. Police in Huntsville are investigating a 15-year-old who was shot inside a residence on Tuesday, according to a press release. Bentonville-based Walmart says some corporate roles are eliminated and relocated amid a restructuring effort. In other news, construction has begun on the long-awaited South Arkansas Expo Center project, and the Prescott and Nevada County Chamber of Commerce, along with other members of the community, have the opportunity to help the Nevada County Extension Office with their Get Real program. For even more local news, visit us on the World Wide Web at www.yesradioworks.com. 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That's the news. Keep working hard and have a good weekend.
11: Going to be mostly sunny throughout the area today. Your temperature should reach near 91 with your winds out of the south at 5 to 10 miles per hour. Tonight, mostly cloudy skies, overnight low near 70. For Saturday, mostly sunny and 87. Then on Saturday night, mostly clear skies with an overnight low near 67. Sunday, mostly sunny and 86. Monday, slight chance at rain, mostly cloudy and 87. Out of the Radio Works Weather Center, I'm JJ.
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1: The sounds of spring. Birds singing. Children playing outside. The light sound of a lawnmower a block away. And...
2: 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Somebody stop that man! 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
1: 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The sounds of spring. 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
3: ABC News, I'm Mike Dubusky. President Trump is scheduled to land back in the U.S. this evening after a high-profile trip to China to meet with President Xi Jinping. It comes as the president faces new pressure here at home over investments worth millions of dollars in American companies that do business with his administration. ABC's Chuck Sievertson.
4: Trump purchased between $500,000 and $5 million of NVIDIA on January 6th and February 10th, say the disclosure documents, before the Commerce Department approved the sale of NVIDIA computer chips to China and before a major deal to supply chips to the tech giant Meta was announced. He also took stakes in Warner Brothers Discovery and Paramount Skydance during that bidding war. The Trump Organization tells ABC News third-party firms handle all accounts without the knowledge of the president or Trump family members.
3: And the Pentagon now says it's reducing its troop presence in Poland by about 4,200 Army service members. They had been set to replace an outgoing armored unit there. This is ABC News.
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0: Hustling. 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
1: Play this record as frequently as possible. 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

0: e.l.f. makeup primer, baby. Meanwhile, the co-founder, his name is Scott Vincent Borva, has donated his fortune and is focusing on a life in ministry. He's set to become an ordained priest. Maybe he put down the brushes and the foundation and was like, let me pick up this Bible. Let me pick up this rosary. And he's making his transition into doing something more spiritual. Have you had that? Don't forget, you can wrap your spiritual and your hustle together. And maybe if you feel like you need to pause one and move to the other, you can do that. You are always at choice. And sometimes aligning your spiritual actually will help balance you out so you can do more on the financial end to better others, just like Scott's doing. 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
10: Going to be mostly sunny throughout the area today. Your temperature should reach near 91 with your winds out of the south at 5 to 10 miles per hour. Tonight, mostly cloudy skies, overnight low near 70. For Saturday, mostly sunny and 87. Then on Saturday night, mostly clear skies with an overnight low near 67. Sunday, mostly sunny and 86. Monday, slight chance at rain, mostly cloudy and 87. Out of the Radio Works Weather Center, I'm JJ.

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14th, we halfway through. This month is moving. All right, it's the weekend, so what's up for the weekend? We're going to kick it off right now. We're going to jam. We're going to kick off your Friday so you can have a good weekend. And stay with us all weekend long. We got the best weekend programming in the city. Come on, Calvin Richardson. You know how you do. Let's kick off Friday the right way, the only way.

0: you find your wallet yet?
1: Nope.
0: You still haven't found your wallet?
1: I done ordered everything at this point.
0: Oh,
1: ID on the way.
0: God.
1: Everything is just on the way.
2: Oh, my goodness. That's the worst.
1: I lost my wallet the day before I was supposed to fly out. That's the crazy part.
0: Oh, well, how did you fly without your wallet?
1: My passport.
2: Oh, okay.
1: So can I say this to everybody listening? No, this is a lesson that I learned that I just want to pass to everybody.
0: Right.
1: In my wallet, I have all of my cards. If you're not using all of your cards, you don't need to carry all of your cards.
2: You're right.
0: Don't carry everything, right?
1: No, right. Just bring your debit card if that's what you use and leave everything else at home, because now I don't have anything. And I wasn't even using half the stuff I was carrying with me. Just leave it at home if you're not going to use the card.
2: You had to go through the aggravation of having to cut it all off and getting new ones, calling everybody. I get it.
0: Wow.
2: Oh, Nina, Popina, I'm sorry.
0: Just what you need at that time.
1: That makes sense.
0: I don't understand how you lose your wallet. When you go to sleep, it's right next to you. You should know where that thing is. Did C wag a finger at you? Was he understanding?
1: He helped look for it. That's the most you can do.
0: I guess that's all you can do. I helped you look for it.
3: What's up? It's Jeff Fox. Now, you know that perfect song. When you're driving, windows down, just cruise. That's what Variations is all about. That's my brand new album, Variations. It's a musical journey through melody, mood, and imagination. I'm going to have you jamming with this cut, One Day at a Time. Variations will have you grooving with this one, After the Dream.

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6: News. I'm Mike Dabusky. A case against Harvey Weinstein has been ruled a mistrial after the jury remains split on whether the disgraced movie producer should be convicted of the rape of actress Jessica Mann in 2013.
7: The central point in this case was whether the testimony from Jessica Mann was consistent. Harvey Weinstein's lawyers have argued that they had an on and off relationship, and this argument used by their by Weinstein's lawyers successfully resulted in another mistrial last year. At this point, Manhattan District Attorney Alvin Bragg is thanking Jessica Mann for her testimony and saying that they're thinking about their next options in consultation with her.
6: ABC's Peter Haralambous. Mohammed al-Sadi was in court this hour. The Iraqi national federal prosecutor says linked to nearly 20 terror attacks across Europe and Canada. And President Trump appearing to indicate he's planning to have a phone call with the leader of Taiwan over whether to approve the sale of more arms to that country. This is ABC News.
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1: It's Yolanda from Buffalo, New York. 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
17: Going to be mostly sunny throughout the area today. Your temperature should reach near 91 with your winds out of the south at 5 to 10 miles per hour. Tonight, mostly cloudy skies, overnight low near 70. For Saturday, mostly sunny and 87. Then on Saturday night, mostly clear skies with an overnight low near 67. Sunday, mostly sunny and 86. Monday, slight chance at rain, mostly cloudy and 87. Out of the Radio Works Weather Center, I'm JJ.
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0: 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They represent up-and-coming artist Taiwan. That's who I'm talking to today.
1: At what point did you decide, okay, I've been in these groups, it's cool, but I got to go solo? When did you make that decision?
2: It was because I was fed up with things going south because of someone else.
1: Yeah.
2: And so I made the decision that if I was going to fail, it was going to be because I failed myself.
1: Right.
2: Once I made that decision, you know, I took off and never looked back.
1: There you go. You don't have control over someone else.
2: Right.
1: Your dreams in one basket, if one member goes in a different direction, it may not stop you, but it'll definitely slow the process down.
2: Oh, absolutely. Can't make people think like you do.
1: Right. Now you're doing your thing. Now you are the decision maker. Like you say,
2: right.
1: Yay or nay. You know,
2: if
1: I go down, I'm going down on my own.
2: Right. Absolutely.
1: That's been working good for you. That's your path.
2: Yeah, that's been working for me. Absolutely.
1: Now, musically, I've just played your record, your new record. Pretty hot. Tell the folks the name of it and how did you come with the concept. The influence on the record is pretty obvious, but it's still your sound. Tell me about that.
2: So the song is called Real King.
1: Mm-hmm.
2: It's just everything that a person embodied to be a king. I feel like we're all born kings, right?
1: Right.
2: That's just in our lineage. For me to talk the talk, you have to walk the walk. And so that's basically what the song is about. But it's also about me. You know, I hadn't put out an album since 2022. This was me saying, hey, I'm back. It's the return of the real king.
1: Right. And that's where the Mark Morrison influence came in.
2: Right. I wanted to have something that made a statement. I'm missing something. I need that opening song on that project. It has to be something that's
1: catchy. Got to pop.
2: I had been wanting to add that Mark Morrison song in my show.
1: That track, right?
2: Then I just went back and made that track, literally went in and recorded, and it just came out the way that it came out. Like, I was blown away. It's me. You know what I'm saying?
1: Absolutely. That's up-and-coming R&B artist, Taiwan. You can check out conversations just like this anytime you want on my podcast, The Jeff Fox Show Behind the Mic Podcast. 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
6: ABC News, I'm Mike Dubusky. A judge in New York has declared a mistrial in a case that accused Harvey Weinstein of raping an aspiring actress in 2013. It comes after the jury fell into a deadlock, 3 in favor of conviction, 9 opposed. Weinstein had previously been convicted of the crime, but that verdict was overturned. In a briefing this afternoon, the Centers for Disease Control says currently there are no cases of the hantavirus in the U.S. related to the outbreak on that Dutch cruise ship. However, more than 40 Americans remain under observation by health officials. ABC News medical contributor Dr. Alok Patel explains why.
7: This really is about the incubation period of the virus, so how long it potentially could take for someone to catch the virus and then show up with symptoms. And 42 days is a long time relative to other viruses.
6: Meanwhile, the CDC also says it's closely monitoring an outbreak of Ebola in the Democratic Republic of Congo, which has been linked to more than 60 deaths. This is ABC News.
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the graduations all over the country. So who's graduating in your family? We're going to talk to you next on the Jeff Fox Show. I'm going to flash you back to this week in May. You might remember I got a Jeff Fox Show request. I'm playing What You Saying on this Friday.

0: right. It's graduation season. So let's go to the graduation hotline. 855-608-2699. Hello there. Who's graduating in your family?
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10: There has been a date change for the annual Usher's Day at Mount Gillard Missionary Baptist Church, 112 Washita 395 in Camden, where Anthony J. Thompson is the pastor. 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Everyone is invited to attend. Don't miss the annual Usher's Day at Mount Gillard Missionary Baptist Church, Sunday, May 17th at 2 p.m.
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23: Going to be mostly sunny throughout the area today. Your temperature should reach near 91 with your winds out of the south at 5 to 10 miles per hour. Tonight, mostly cloudy skies, overnight low near 70. For Saturday, mostly sunny and 87. Then on Saturday night, mostly clear skies with an overnight low near 67. Sunday, mostly sunny and 86. Monday, slight chance at rain, mostly cloudy and 87. Out of the Radio Works Weather Center, I'm JJ.
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0: Right about here, ladies and gentlemen, I'd like to introduce to you a very outstanding young man, a young man that's more or less considered as being a genius of our time. And he happens to be only 12 years old. That should not make him feel it happens to me to greet the 12-year-old genius himself, Little Stevie Wonder.
1: Okay, let's flash it back to this week in 1963. Stevie Wonder, at that time, Little Stevie Wonder, all on the radio with his first hit, Fingertips Part 2. Recorded live at Chicago's Regal Theater from his 12-year-old genius LP.

0: could forget that bass line. And on this week in 1982, TV's Barney Miller was seen for the last time on ABC TV after 8 seasons.
1: Our next performer, he was once in a group with Neil Young, Rick James, and the Stone City Band.
0: I'm Rick James! And Rick James turned Motown upside down. On this week in 1978, Rick James' first hit as a member of the Motown family reaching number one was You and I.

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7: ABC News, I'm Mike Dubusky. Democrats are slamming a taxpayer-funded compensation fund that the Trump administration is proposing. The $1.7 billion fund would be used to pay those who claim they were wrongfully targeted by the Biden administration. ABC News senior political correspondent Rachel Scott says it comes after Trump said he plans to drop his lawsuit against the Internal Revenue Service.
8: The proposed fund, which could face legal hurdles, would draw its money from a Treasury Department judgment fund, a permanent bucket of federal dollars used to pay court judgments and settlements, sources said. The settlement terms are expected to bar the president from directly receiving payments related to the claims of his lawsuits, but it does not explicitly prohibit entities associated with him from doing so.
7: President Trump and Chinese President Xi Jinping, while at a summit in China this week, say they agreed to a vision of constructive strategic stability. However, it does not appear that China is moving to put more pressure on Iran to reopen the Strait of Hormuz. This is ABC News.
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20: South Arkansas, where Going to be mostly sunny throughout the area today. Your temperature should reach near 91 with your winds out of the south at 5 to 10 miles per hour. Tonight, mostly cloudy skies, overnight low near 70. For Saturday, mostly sunny and 87. Then on Saturday night, mostly clear skies with an overnight low near 67. Sunday, mostly sunny and 86. Monday, slight chance at rain, mostly cloudy and 87. Out of the Radio Works Weather Center, I'm JJ.
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That's right. We feeling good here on this Friday. Oh, by the way, my latest podcast, it's up. It's a conversation with the Sisters of Escape, Latasha and Tamika Scott. And their story is fascinating. You can check it out anytime you want. This weekend, the Jeff Fox Show Behind the Mic podcast. You can get it wherever you get your podcast. And check out the Sisters of Escape.

0: Virgin left the OJs.
1: Huh?
0: Yeah, he left the OJs. He's out there doing solo shows.
1: I didn't think none of them were doing nothing anymore.
0: All them groups are. Either they're doing them with whatever remaining original member is there, as Marshall say, a whole bunch of phony members. You know, but there's no more Spinners, so everybody in the Spinners is all new people singing those classic songs.
1: You know what? I don't like that, Jeff. How do you feel about that? I don't like that when there are no original members.
0: I've been on the road, you know, Marshall's the only remaining member of the Shylights. And so, but most of these groups, if one, it's just maybe one remaining member. Like the Four Tops, nobody. The Temptations is really only Otis. They call him Oak. He's the only one that's left out of everybody of the original group. Yeah.
1: It just doesn't hit the same for me. I have to have at least one original member. But,
0: yeah, somebody.
1: Yeah, but it just, you know, the Spinners and then none of them are the original singers.
0: No, no,
1: it just doesn't do it for me.
0: No.
1: I'm sorry. It just doesn't do it for me.
0: Then you have fragmented groups like Blue Magic. The brothers went there both ways. You know, then you got the Delphonics. One brother's gone now.
1: Yeah.
0: That's just the way that is. So they're out there doing tribute shows, or, you know, you got Russell Tompkins Jr. He's out there doing his thing, and they have another.

0: audience say, forget y'all. I can't do this.
1: Yeah,
0: and they'd love to see, but they say, go Bobby. And Bobby can't do it no more, but they love the fact that he's trying.
1: Struggling, boy. He be struggling.
0: You see him, right? He be struggling. Bobby's so funny.
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0: 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It's graduation season. So let's go to the graduation hotline. 855-608-2699. 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
8: ABC News, I'm Mike Dubusky. President Trump is planning to drop his lawsuit against the IRS, but in exchange, the administration is proposing a fund full of $1.7 billion worth of taxpayer money. The purpose? To pay out those who claim to be victims of the Biden administration.
9: Senator Elizabeth Warren calling it an insane level of corruption, dubbing it a slush fund for Trump's handpicked stooges to hand money to January 6th insurrectionists and his political allies. And former FBI Director James Comey, who the DOJ indicted just last month and who the president has repeatedly directed his DOJ to go after, weighing in too.
10: He's making sure that if you're part of Cosa Nostra, this thing of ours, you're on my team, I'll take care of you. 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
8: And now all 17 Americans who were on board the cruise ship at the center of the hantavirus outbreak are together at the National Quarantine Unit in Nebraska. Two had been held at Emory University Hospital. This is ABC News.
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16: From the Radio Works Weather Center, here's a look at your overnight weather. A little bit overcast skies tonight with a low of 69. Saturday, morning clouds that'll give way to sunshine in the afternoon with a high of 88. Come Sunday, cloudy skies, slight chance of rain showers, high of 87. Back to work on Monday, overcast skies, but could see a stray shower thunderstorm possible with a high of 86. And Tuesday, showers in the afternoon, high of 84. I'm Doc Bryce, and that's a look at your overnight weather from the Radio Works Weather Center. 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
1: What scares me the most about marriage is the fact that men and women don't even look at marriage the same way. When women talk about marriage, it's a happy occasion. I'm getting married. I got my ring. I got my colors picked out. I got four of my fat friends to stand next to me. It's going to be a beautiful day. No, their dress is ugly. Mine is pretty. But it's not the same for the men. When men talk about marriage with our friends, it sounds like something you get diagnosed with. Did you hear what happened to Charles? No, what? He's getting married. No! I just seen him last week. When did he find out? She told him yesterday at dinner. Is there anything that we could do for him? No, the invitations already went out. There's nothing we can do.
0: There you go. That's Drew Thomas. Today, that's so true, on the Jeff Fox Show Comedy Spot.
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5: Hello, South Arkansas. I'm Doc Bryce. Let's talk news. Camden City Council heard updates Tuesday evening during their monthly meeting on economic development, housing needs, and the future of the Ouachita River. Mayor Charlotte Young opened with an update on the storm-damaged city pavilion, saying the city is reviewing insured properties while the collapse remains under investigation. Council also heard from OPED Director James Lee Silliman, who said housing remains Camden's biggest economic development need as defense and manufacturing jobs continue to grow. David Weeks, Executive Director of the Ouachita River Valley Association, presented ORVA's work to support navigation, dredging, flood control, recreation, and economic growth along the Ouachita River Basin. Council also approved final action on a property lien ordinance and advanced a zoning change tied to future multifamily housing. Visit YesRadioWorks.com for the full story. SAU Tech will host community conversations in Dallas, Calhoun, and Ouachita counties about the planned Defense Manufacturing Center of Excellence. Events are May 26th at Fordyce Civic Center, June 1st at Hampton School District Cafeteria, and June 4th at Postmaster's Grill Patio. Each starts at 6 p.m. Residents and business leaders are encouraged to attend and share questions and ideas. The Dallas County Collector's Office will be closed Friday, May 15th for Fordyce High School graduation activities. Tax balances may still be checked and payments made online at countyservices.net. Payments may also be placed in the courthouse drop box. Current taxes may be paid by check. Delinquent taxes require money orders or a cashier's check only. No personal checks accepted. The Union County Solid Waste Department will be open this Saturday, May 16th from 8 a.m. to 4 p.m. for free disposal of large items. Accepted items include tires without rims, washers, dryers, mattresses, and similar large items. Perishable items, household garbage, hazardous materials, and electronics will not be accepted. The department is at 2450 Champagnol Road in El Dorado. I'm Doc Bryce. Go make some news today. 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
6: It's Friday, May 15th, 2026. 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Today is National Chocolate Chip Day, Pizza Party Day, Bike to Work Day, Bring Flowers to Someone Day, International Day of Families, Peace Officers Memorial Day, Endangered Species Day, Nylon Stocking Day, International Virtual Assistance Day, Senior Fraud Awareness Day, International Conscious Objector Day, Straw Hat Day, and Hyperemesis Gravidarum Awareness Day. From the Radio Works Newsroom, I'm Price Robertson with the latest news. Governor Sarah Sanders and the Arkansas Department of Agriculture have announced more than $327,000 in state funding and more than $529,000 in local matching funds for six county projects through the Arkansas Unpaved Roads Program. Each of the six projects receiving funding aim to protect water quality, enhance stormwater management, and improve drainage along the state's county roads. The projects receiving funding are Calhoun, Dallas, Independence, Searcy, Sevier, and Sharp counties. I will have more news in a moment.
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6: In case you missed it, the Roston City Council has approved a water safety ordinance and is moving to settle the audit debt. A track hoe was damaged in a fire Tuesday on Arkansas 53 near Lafayette County. The law enforcement torch run for Special Olympics will come through Hope on May 19th. Police in Huntsville are investigating a 15-year-old who was shot inside a residence on Tuesday, according to a press release. Bentonville-based Walmart says some corporate roles are eliminated and relocated amid a restructuring effort. In other news, construction has begun on the long-awaited South Arkansas Expo Center project, and the Prescott Nevada County Chamber of Commerce, along with other members of the community, have the opportunity to help the Nevada County Extension Office with their Get Real program. For even more local news, visit us on the World Wide Web at www.yesradioworks.com. 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That's the news. Keep working hard and have a good weekend.
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1: Don't talk, just listen. 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I lied when I told you I never want to see you again.

0: 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Hey, your boy Sean Good. I'm going to get you a good moment of motivation before I wrap up the show. That's going to be on the way, so don't miss that. Also got coming up in just a few minutes, Maxwell, Michael Jackson, and T.I.
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4: News. I'm Mike Dubosky. Following his high-profile summit with Chinese leader Xi Jinping in Beijing this week, President Trump returns to Washington this evening. But questions remain as to whether he was successful in getting China to agree to pressure Iran on the Strait of Hormuz. Former U.S. Ambassador to China Nicholas Burns.
5: President Trump was right to press this issue. China has a lot of leverage on Iran. China wants the strait to open. It does not want Iran to be the toll keeper in that strait. And so now it's time for China to use that leverage. Whether they will or not, I'm just not sure.
4: The Centers for Disease Control now says none of the Americans connected to the outbreak of the Hanta virus on a cruise ship are displaying symptoms of the disease. The CDC also says the new outbreak of Ebola in Africa poses a low threat to the American public. And Tina Peters has been granted clemency by Colorado Governor Jared Polis. She's the county clerk convicted in a 2020 election fraud scheme. This is ABC News.
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0: let them know it's your boy Sean Good about the wrap up the show coming up in just a few minutes. Hey, coming up, I'm going to hit you with some more music. I got Tamar Braxton on the way. Also a classic from Color Me Bad. Plus, I'm going to leave you with a good moment of motivation. Don't.
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13: There has been a date change for the annual Usher's Day at Mount Gillard Missionary Baptist Church, 112 Washita 395 in Camden, where Anthony J. Thompson is the pastor. 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
1: weather. From the Radio Works Weather Center, here's a look at your overnight weather. It'll be overcast skies tonight with a low of 69. Saturday, morning clouds that'll give way to sunshine in the afternoon with a high of 88. Come Sunday, cloudy skies, slight chance of rain, showers, high of 87. Back to work on Monday, overcast skies, but could see a stray shower thunderstorm possible with a high of 86. And Tuesday, showers in the afternoon, high of 84. I'm Doc Bryce, and that's a look at your overnight weather from the Radio Works Weather Center.
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0: classic from Call Me Bad, I Want to Sex You Up. And that's my time, guys. Got to get up out of here. Of course, I'll be back with you on Monday. I'm going to leave you with this good moment of motivation. You know, laughter is truly the best medicine. It releases endorphins, reduces stress, and boosts your immune system. Just a few moments of genuine laughter can lift your mood and connect you with others. So find the humor in daily life. Share a joke, watch a funny clip, or simply embrace the joy around you. Remember, laughter not only heals the mind, but it also rejuvenates the spirit. And that is your good moment of motivation. Hit me up on socials. I'm on Instagram, TheSeanGood, on Facebook, at Sean Good, S-E-A-N-G-O-O-D. Like my page, follow me, and say what's up. Have a great weekend. I'll catch you back here on Monday.
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11: From the Radio Works Weather Center, here's a look at your overnight weather. It'll be overcast skies tonight with a low of 69. Saturday, morning clouds that'll give way to sunshine in the afternoon with a high of 88. Come Sunday, cloudy skies, slight chance of rain, showers, high of 87. Back to work on Monday, overcast skies, but could see a stray shower thunderstorm possible with a high of 86. And Tuesday, showers in the afternoon, high of 84. I'm Doc Bryce, and that's a look at your overnight weather from the Radio Works Weather Center.
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